see it as being unhealthy as a phenomena, the fact that you can go to a place and dance and identify and whatever, you know, I mean, it's, and move, just the physical aspect of disco is a very healthy thing, you know.

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And I got all I need. When I got everything.

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No, darling. 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You know I know it when life gets hard. You are all I know, darling.

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I think I saw